South Hill be talking about. They like Rams. Because we break apart some kind of prefix monotony, some kind of homogenous cereal bowl of bullshittery that's happening in the sounds of here and there right now. I weave this kind of reflection of the times. Sometimes we play a little this, we play a little that. It gets funny, gets a little bit gangster, gets a little bit revolutionary when we on the stage. Free the folk and all that. While we may not be anything feathery or beaked on it, the talents may be sharp, but there's nothing bird-like about the squad.

sitting on it. And all I gotta say is that I hope for all this work we do, there's some ass when I get back home. There's some ass when I get back home.

0: We'll have a listen, shall we? Oh, I don't know. And of course, the way the story works, they all completely change. So you're never quite sure how the story's going to progress. And the quality is excellent.
1: Wouldn't you just like to give her a real slap and say, sort your life out, woman?
2: Charles Dickens with Oliver Twist.
1: Hardy, far from adding crap. Now, that's... Listen, we've got to wrap up there because it's time for the winning lottery numbers this week.
2: Bye.
3: Draw live on the BBC. Lee Fox, please start up Guinevere.

0: Hello.
1: Some we took the do you do the lottery?
0: Yes.
1: How do you pursue this as a pastime during the winter months?
0: In this radio area, older people perhaps play petang. It's a very fast sort of tennis, but using a different sort of bat.
1: Oh.
0: Snooker. There's a bar, and refreshments can be had.
1: Why?
2: Yeah, I think we're just that generation.
3: Doesn't that sound appealing?
1: Busy Brogan.
0: Yes.
1: Yeah. Okay. I think we've lost. Are you still there? Good to talk to you.
0: Thank you.
1: Bye-bye.
3: No, we seem to be having a little bit of problem. We haven't made contact with him just yet, but we'll do our best to get to him.
4: Oh, dear.
5: Oh, sorry, Debbie, what were you saying?
4: Oh, sorry, Debbie, excuse me a moment.
5: It's all right. I'll...
4: Hello?
5: Honestly, you said you wouldn't believe...
4: Oh, sorry, Debbie, excuse me a moment.
5: It's all right. I'll...
4: Hello?
5: Honestly, you said you wouldn't believe...
4: Sorry, Debbie, excuse me a moment.
5: It's all right.
4: Hello?
5: Honestly, you said you wouldn't believe...
4: Sorry, Debbie, excuse me a moment.
5: It's all right. I'll...
4: Hello?
5: I'll catch you another time.
6: It does seem a bit...
7: thanks for the coffee.
4: You're welcome. Bye.
8: I'll put the kettle on, shall I?
4: What would you like?
9: I'm still puzzling how radio turns up in somebody else's home, and I'm talking here and there's somebody listening to it in a car somewhere. That still mystifies me, to be honest with you.
10: Right. That's why I like the radio, because I can carry on pottering while I'm still listening.
11: So you're an active, enthusiastic person? Yes?
10: Yeah, that sounds better, doesn't it?
7: Yes, indeed. A lot of the... Certainly, modern electronics does seem like magic.
12: Do you know, it's amazing that, because you know when you get the happy little trills, and it's like when someone smiles in a film and you think, don't smile because you're in for it. And
1: they give her a real start and say, sort your life out, woman.
13: To be perfectly honest, I'm not going to be like this. I didn't like the film. It's just totally stuck to me. And I think it's a very clever way of using music to create an atmosphere.
12: Okay. Yes. I'm doing it again.
14: I'm happy, and the punchline man who says I'm not, I'm happy.

0: African blood, African words, African song, and I'm wearing the African crown.
1: One day, I'm gonna understand.

0: Although I say it myself, I think the layout's looking good. What's next?
1: I think the next part's the best part, really, and that's
2: trying out the cars. Okay. Once you've got it all set up, the thing to do is to have a closer look at the cars themselves. Now,

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0: How's everybody feeling out there?
1: 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You feel it, you feel it.

the revolution will be televised. The revolution will be brought to you by Apple Mac or PC World, with Nokia and Motorola providing SMS updates. The revolution will show pictures of hopefuls queuing overnight for the latest audition, with Pete Waterman as Shay and Foxy as Fidel, because the revolution will be televised. The revolution will be sponsored by Gap, the khaki and camo collection, and it will star me as you, and you will play yourself, or Brad Pitt playing you, or you playing Brad Pitt playing you.

VHS, or pay a little bit more for the extra footage on DVD. Betamax will be available for the old school, who are more gumshoe than gumshoe, with their shell toes and grips. The

highlighted and set. It will have its own award ceremony, with the biggest winners unable to attend, except for via live satellite link, because of the current revolutionary commitments.

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1: 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You've just been connected.
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5: No man no to man lie to lie, but people say, these sounds leads the way. It's the order of the day from your boss, DJ. DJ.
6: Scratching, scratching, scratching.
7: What is it?
8: I told you.

was a form of relaxation, and it was a form of emotional release. And my teacher really thought that I had a gift, and she started encouraging me to continue my dancing. Of course, dancing for me, all my life I've been dancing. It was always a social kind of thing. And now that I look back in retrospect, I know that whenever I was unhappy or not feeling well or depressed, I would dance. I usually dance around a table, you know, and now that I know more, I have more knowledge, you know, the concept of dancing around the table, circle. Circle is completion, circle is wholeness, 360 degrees, that kind of thing. But the music and the movement around the table, when I finish,

traditions and nomadic existence have until recently remained a mystery to the outside world. This knowledge of the jungle and its creatures is legendary.

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They know

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time to do far more than recall memories. If one knows how, you can experience them. Relive them as if they were happening for the first time.